Engine 1, North Bergen. Number 11 Street to investigate a strange odor outside. Engine 1, North Bergen. 10, number 11 Street, 1210. 11th Street, investigate a strange odor. 4th Street, Kennedy Boulevard, Patterson.

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1: Fire control from Engine 1, this is the school. Do we have a caller that can meet us outside?
3: Stand by. 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She just reported she smelled a strange odor or noxious odor outside. She wasn't sure exactly what it was. Just right outside the school there. She possibly gasoline or gas, but she wasn't sure.

his response, the 132 Aspen Street between Wilson, between Windsor Street. 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ALS and BLS showroom, and long 2110.

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1: US County, MSA, you want to respond 426 Beach Street into Kearney, Unit 2 Bravo, for a female having an allergic reaction. PA, US County, MS-81, respond to 426 Beach Street into Kearney, Unit 2 Bravo, for a female allergic reaction. Time now, 2130 PSC, 2243, clear.

EMS, Comedy EMS 81, respond to 309 Hamilton Street, second floor for a male party that is intoxicated. EMS, Comedy EMS 81, respond to 309 Hamilton Street on the second floor for a intox male party. Time now 21:32, PST 2243, clear.

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0: 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I need you to start making your way to another call.
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0: 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We were never notified.
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1: Next time, can you just let me know what you're transporting? 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
1: 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We just wanted to make sure you're okay.
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51 in North Bergen. Respond to 1122 53rd Street. That's 1122 number 53 Street. Report of a person locked in the pool area. For Rescue 1 in North Bergen. 1122 53rd Street. 1122 number 53 Street. The Plaza 53 Apartments. Person locked in the pool area. Across the Kennedy Boulevard dead end.

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NEMS 81 respond to 200 Angeles, Sicily Drive, Unit 369, for a 20-year-old female, difficulty breathing. 10-9-1-26, CST 2243, clear.

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0: 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Do you still need ALS?
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Attention squad 2, respond 323 Chestnut Street, EMS first inform. The 323 Chestnut Street, between Halstead Street and Liberty Street, male with chest pains. Timing alarm is 419, EMS is also responding.

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1: Anyone,
0: Fred. Anyone, Fred, 41, 50, 50, 50, 50, 50, 50, 50, 50, 50, 50, 50, 50, 50, 50, 50, 50, 50, 50, 50, 50, 50, 50, 50, 50, 50, 50, 50, 50, 50, 50, 50, 50, 50, 50, 50, 50, 50, 50, 50, 50, 50, 50, 50, 50, 50, 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
0: 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PSNG has not arrived.

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Also be advised, Lab 3 is conducting the Mayday Test. Out of 3 conducting Mayday Test. Charlie, stand by for Johnson.

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1: 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The following chief officers are on duty. Deputy 1, Deputy Chief Miller. Battalion 1, Battalion Chief Pujos. Battalion 2 is Battalion Chief Valdivia. Battalion 3 is Battalion Chief Estabrook. Safety is Captain Mick.
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0: 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That's SIP Street and Summit Avenue. On report of a wire down. Again, that's Engine 4 in Union City. Respond to the area of SIP Street and Summit Avenue. That's SIP Street and Summit Avenue. Report of a wire down.
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Vehicle's been removed by Moran Towing. Roadway's been cleared of all debris and fluids. 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
1: I have my own labeled. I think it's in the computer as a number.
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1: 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Got a call from 911 stating they kept getting an open fire alarm by your quarters. 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

0: Tom Harrison Fire Department. Stand by for evacuation. Tom Tyson, roll call. Fire Tom Harrison Fire Department. This is Operator 2156. Today's date is June the 1st. This is the 0830. I'll report a 1.5 by the radio test. How do you receive? And to officer.
1: Apparatus 2 loud and clear. The time now is 8:33. Have a good day, guys.

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Cross streets is Hackensack Plank Road and Marginal Highway 2.

Ranger 13 in North Bergen responded to the area of 73rd Street and Berlin Avenue. That's number 73 Street and Berlin Avenue. To the scene of an MDA. No one traveled reported. Put to assist PD with spill. Again, that's Ranger 13 in North Bergen. Responded to the area of 73rd Street and Berlin Avenue. That's the area of 73rd Street and Berlin Avenue. To the scene of an MDA. To assist PD with spill.

0: is on scene. Three-story residential wood frame. Corner building. Alarms are sounding. And your 4 will be establishing Pleasant Avenue.
1: Corner building, alarm sounding. And just was establishing Pleasant Avenue command.
0: It just reads on the scene, bumping into 4. Can you bump up, advise that police officer move the car?
2: Be advised, the BD is stop. Just work around them, please.
3: Ranger 3, Canopy.
1: Thank you. Thank you.

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0: Company, MS-81, responded 22 President Street into East Newark on the first floor for a 69-year-old male that had a seizure.
1: Yeah, the description was changed by
0: MS Company, MS-81, responded 22 President Street into East Newark on the first floor for a 69-year-old male stated he was having a seizure. Turn on 923 PSP 20 for quick.
2: Anyone responding?

0: Control, 4984 is en route to 632. Wire down.
1: Yeah, this morning wants to open up an incident for that. Oh, do the detail.
0: Negative.
1: 54.

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0: You are man at this location. Your attitude is going to be you can terminate Bergen Street, command.
2: 3-2, 10-46.

0: Talbot was on a scene of a three-story residential flat roof. Plane leaves Battalion 2 is an established 39-2 command. Company will be investigated.
1: Pass through the scene. Pass through establishing 39-2 command investigated.
0: Squad 1, be advised, engine 4 is in front of engine 5. You have the back of the truck.

0: 1, did ALS ever get on scene?
1: Yes, they did. We kept...

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1: Engine 5 reporting to Silo Lattice, please quarter for training.
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1: Yeah.
0: In a more accurate location of where this truck possibly hit a bridge. I'm on, we checked Jersey on 2nd and Warren on 2nd, and there's a situation.
2: Appreciate those holds in by the PD unit. I'll try to see where he's got a better location for you.

0: 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Box truck struck the bridge, I believe, New Jersey Transit. There was very, very minimal damage on the box truck. I'm going to check the bridge real quick.
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1: Engine 4 is
2: Fire come from command. There's New Jersey Transit personnel working right on top of this main bridge here, and they called in a surveyor from New Jersey Transit. The surveyor will be here within the hour. They're gonna check out the bridge for structural damage, and Engine 4, Battalion 1 is going to return to terminate command.
3: Repeat, command,

0: Fly control for squad 7. 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

0: Flight still is going to safety one quarter for a patch issue. I'm remaining on the air.
1: Mr. 71, you want us to place you on duty for now?
0: Eric,
1: got it? I'm not
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in 9, engine 13, ladder 4 in battalion 3. Response is 323 61st Street, so alarms activated. That's for squad 10, engine 9, engine 13, ladder 4 in battalion 3. Response is 323 61st Street, so alarms activated. Be advised, this is going to be zone 2. Cross streets is Monroe Place and Palisade Avenue.

0: 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We have a 2-story commercial corner building. Alarm sounding, SWAT 10 is command investigating.
1: SWAT 10's on the scene, alarm sounding, SWAT 10 61 Street command investigating.
0: Had a 4 on the scene, front of the building.

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Colorado 1-9 on Kensington City, respond to 915 Kensington Street, 915, number 1 H Street, quarter of Oslo CO alarm activation. Squad 2, ladder 1-9 on Kensington City, respond to 915 Kensington Street, 915, number 1 H Street. Quarter of Oslo CO alarm activation. Pushing to Kerrigan Avenue on Kensington Boulevard.

respond to 9-15 Pacific Avenue at the Mavis Tire for an order of gas inside the tire shop. Repeating. Fire counselor. Respond to 9-15 Pacific Avenue at the Mavis Tire for an order of gas inside the tire shop. Time now is 11:31. Dash number 2156, clear.

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2: Breezy ladder. Your crosses are going to be Harrison Avenue and Cleveland Avenue. You have a hydrant right on the corner of the property there. We have PS gas notice.

0: Battalion 1 on scene. 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
1: Nonsense.

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This is going to be an air leak. We shut off. Stopping the leak. Okay, received. 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
1: Pretty safe. 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
1: 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How's the return?
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At 279 Sequel Control. 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

In North Bergen for engine 13, ladder 5 and battalion 3, response to 8300 Boulevard East for an order of gas. That's going to be for engine 13, ladder 5 and battalion 3, response to 8300 Boulevard East for an order of gas. Be advised, the apartment is Hotel 2.

0: also just be advised, PC, if you call this in, they are also en route.
1: The time is very easy. Thank you.

0: 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Nothing's happening this year, investigate. Come in.
1: 13 on the scene, nothing showing, engine 13 is below you, come in. It's gonna be a bomb in Hotel 2.

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Again, engine 1, engine 2, engine 3, tower 2, rescue 1, respond to 9, Marion Terrace, turn activated, fire alarm, headquarters time 1311.

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1: Hello, Ruth. Hold all the units.
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0: fire control for squad 7. Be advised, we have a fire hydrant. It appears to have been hit by a vehicle on its side. Can we notify Veolia? It needs to be repaired. 4-161. Forward improvement, boat 1.
1: Coming out, right?
0: Could you repeat that, fire control?
1: It's, but no water is coming out, right? On the hydrant?
0: That's correct. There's no water coming out of it, but it's on its side.
1: We see we're going to find really water, and the correct address is in front of the pile?
0: Going to be behind 555 Avenue Port. The hydrant is on Port Boulevard.
1: Yeah, 555. We'll notify.
0: Watch over, receive.

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0: Can you contact that party back? Disregard, I got him now.

0: It's call us from call one at 9 Marion. That was an accidental trip. Command at Herman Hayes.
1: I close the seat. 13-4.

0: advise the tour from Italian 1. Have a PD, the Hawkins PD respond by engine 3 on 19th Street on an MBA. You have an MBA. Monkey, red, blue, SUV.
1: Battalion 1, MVA, by engine 3 quarters, two vehicles. You need us to make an incident for this?
0: That's a negative. No incident needed. I'm here at engine 3 quarters. We're here if needed, but no incident needed. Looks like there's no injuries, minor damage.
1: I'm PD right now.

0: Battalion 1, be advised. PD is responding. Is EMS needed as well?
1: Not at this time. There's no injuries. Every point is injured.
0: Receipt of Battalion 1. PD is responding right now.
1: Yeah, that's up Park Avenue at 19.
0: Receipt of Battalion 1.

0: 5 Control, Posada 1, Rehawk.
1: Receive that, Battalion 1. We are going to PD on the scene, 19 of Willis.

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0: fire control squad to the three-story ordinary flat roof attached on both sides. Nothing showing. The squad to investigate and establishing command.
1: 2-2 squad 2 is on the scene. Squad 2 is somewhat out of command, investigating.

0: Okay, back to water.
1: Bacano 1 is assuming Summit Avenue, come out.

in West New York for Engine 9, Squad 10, Engine 13, Ladder 4, and Battalion 3. Respond to 569 65th Street for alarms activated. That's for Engine 9, Squad 10, Engine 13, Ladder 4, and Battalion 3. Respond to 569 65th Street for alarms activated. Be advised, that's going to be a general zone. Cross streets are Jackson Street and Adams Street.

McCaffrey is in the scene. McCaffrey, which company are you holding? Foxtrot Command, holding engine 9, fire control to squad 1013, and ladder 4, you can return.

Attention engine 3, respond to 534 Devon Street, cross street to Midland Avenue for a lift assist. You're going to need the stair chair. That's engine 3, respond to 534 Devon Street, cross street to Oakwood Avenue and Midland Avenue for EMS lift assist. You're going to need the stair chair. Time out, 1626.

Attention squad 2, respond to 95 Windsor Street on the second floor, cross street to Bergen Avenue and Afton Street for a lockout. Person is locked out of their bedroom. That's squad 2, respond to 95 Windsor Street on the second floor, cross street to Bergen Avenue and Afton Street for a lockout. Person is locked out of their bedroom. Time 16:29.

Attention, squad 2, engine 1, engine 3, engine 4. 3-1 John Street, the cross street to Johnson Avenue, Woodland Avenue, for possible building fire. That's... And car 2 responds to 31 John Street, the cross street to Johnson Avenue, Woodland Avenue, for reported building fire. Timeout, 1727.

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2: Could be a little delayed, train block.
3: Received engine 4, you're responding, possible delay due to the train. All units, be advised, it was a grill on fire and it spread to the shed, and that's next to the house. 1729.
0: Please, David, you smoke with the rear. That's all, dude.

0: Dude, you're on the scene, assuming command, stretching an inch and three quarter, fire on the Charlie side in the rear, 1730.
1: Engine 1, John C. Smith. We got a hydrant at the corner of Johnson if you want to lay in.
2: Back down, John, to get a high ground woodland.

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What engine 3? Searching Division 1 complete. Basement, one occupant, is taking our way up to Division 3.

0: 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Is there another hydrant in that vicinity?
1: 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I got a book.
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0: Place a Harrison ladder on standby. Ladder and engine are already on standby, Chief. And engine core is going up to headquarters, correct?
1: Three C's, affirmative.

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We're hooked up to the other hydrant now. Let me know when you're ready for water. Send it.

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Make your way over to the Delta exposure. Just give me a

0: emulsify. There is a little bit of melting to it in the yard, but that's cool too. Nothing to worry about.
1: 3C, just notify the investigator when he makes his way back there.

0: For Engine 13, Squad 10 in North Bergen, respond to 427 76th Street. It's 427 76th Street. Report of 4th Entry, possible medical emergency. Again, that's Engine 13, Squad 10 in North Bergen, respond to 427 76th Street. It's 427 number 76th Street. For a forced entry, possible medical emergency. Reported to be on the second floor. Motion to Palos Avenue and Brown Avenue.
1: Brown Avenue.
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1: Kilo, 50, Delta, 4, 8, 3.
2: Received. Well notified.

Dispatch, Doc 10. Dispatch, standing by, John Command. Place your fire under control. You got Edge 1 working. Research, 1754.

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1: Receive. What is the

0: 3 command from fire control, do you have a report for us?
1: Yeah, fire control, 76 command, we're gaining access right now, and we also have animal control going to come to take me out if we find anything.
0: Really safe,

0: Par 3 from John Command.
1: Stand by.
0: Way back over.
1: Repeat. Mass on 13.
0: Go ahead, 13.
1: Unable to open the front door, it has a key lock from the interior. Step up.

0: Dispatch is on command. Stand by. Alright, the fire's been extinguished. The investigator's working. I'll break it down to see. We're going to be here.
1: Break down the scene. You'll be there shortly, 1805.

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Engine 3, engine 4, respond to 21 Spruce Street, apartment 222, the Spruce Terrace Senior Housing. 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That's engine 3. 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Timeout, 1807.

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1: Three, you responded. 21 Spruce, apartment 222 for alarm activation.
0: And there's we're on the second floor. We don't see any signs of any animals. Hi, Reese, can you just find me a little thorough just in case? I don't want to miss anything. This is

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1: Farcom to the Harrison Fire Department. Respond 307 North 5th Street on the second floor for an odor of gas inside the structure. Repeating, Firecom to the Harrison Fire Department. Respond 307 North 5th Street on the second floor for an odor of gas inside the structure. Time is 1843. Spectre 2149 is clear.

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1: 3-2.
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1: Go ahead, 4.
0: Division 2 is clear, no readings.

0: fire count from command. We have no readings. We have no orders. Apparently, this is going to be an HPD issue with a dispute between owner and tenant. You can terminate command. Return all units.
1: Received. Just be advised, we did that call PS there. Good to have you responding. Terminating command AEQ52.
2: Investigation. That's for squad 10, 140 71st Street. On the department 7. On the investigation.
1: Received. 1852.

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In North Vernon for Engine 1, Ladder 1 of Battalion 1. Respond to 1202 13th Street, Squadron 2. Number 13th Street, motor of gas outside, that's for second floor. It's 1213th Street, motor of gas

0: 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Fire control, engine one is on the scene. Yeah, but restoring the ordinary, nothing showing. Engine one will be in. Engine one will have 13th Street command.
1: Steve, engine one on the scene. Engine one has 13th Street command investigating. Company, be advised, that's going to be on the second floor.

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0: Center 1,
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0: 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I'm going to wait for a second opinion with a ladder company, and then we're going to still keep investigating.
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In Union City, respond to 125 43rd Street. 5, number 43rd Street. Port of final alarms activated. Engine 5, Squad 1, Engine 4, Ladder 3, Battalion 2. In Union City, respond to 125 43rd Street. It's 125, number 43rd Street. Port of final alarms activated. Report. Cross UTR Park Avenue, House Avenue. Oh.

0: Fire control, engine 5 is on the scene. We have a fire that sees a residential high rise. Nothing showing. Engine 5 is establishing 45th Street Command. We'll be investigating.
1: You see, Richard 5 is on the scene investigating engine 43rd Street Command.

23 Sugar Man Financial, be advised. Battalion Chief Pujos gave us this call. He said that a woman called and gave them this address from a phone by Squad 7's quarters, so he was going off of that.

Chief Command from Fire Actual, be advised. 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Squad 7 confirmed the address, 125 43rd Street, 7th floor. All the person told them was that the alarm wouldn't stop going off.